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1: Wow. Women in politics, I mean, second vice. You tell me, say, ma, e cause our position. Then, e put you, AGIS, or be cause our position.
2: You say, Ejumano, Osha, see, from beginning, Yane Bwaw, Mr. Chef from the police station. Now, what the near Islamic school, let me a police station organizer. And so, I'm a boy. My police night chair, President Kufuor time, let me a governor appointee. Ewa came me. And so, I'm a context has regional treasurer, me a banker. Until my nipple mu juma ache. Until me who say challenge bia, me komu biano, a successful. A juma bia made me some baby biano, a boy. Na second vice no crown o she crown na and na ma second sense say ka party reserve dey ma ema because the first time I eba no na e ma say where chi and na o ye second vice chairperson currently aye ka say Victoria echa onu na ye second vice chairperson oba gender issue onye Musa mia e ma na e wo politics mu ye so So Obanya confidence. Na Obabe ya dia. It is a memo no mudu omo ho de nyina e tanichi. Because enye e man nyina na be timi aba. And a man e wo munu suswa. E man wo mu so pa. Enti yankasa ye minority. Meanwhile yen so na ye hia mo, yen so na decision making body no. E play major part of it in terms of election, in terms of marketing, in terms of survey. In terms of say yeah, kwala, in terms of a fear, bibia emma any dima kotene. But in terms of decision making, I be boa or my money na no say na emma, I very, very limited. And I have taken all the challenge from Kwalabrim. My take a position sang school moon, prophet, then NBC, maybe a medri.
1: Right.
2: It's a very big challenge for me. And I know that this time too, I'm going to succeed, inshallah.
1: Wow. Your time as treasurer. What achievements need to be there?
2: Frankly speaking, my time as treasurer, I achieve be brave because before yeah, be banu 2014 no, nesika samu party muno na yana aye main kasa ya basa but na ye swisika na ye diaba ye be ba be kain ye so wo fa weko ha wo fa weka ha wo fa weko ha na etude biya aye nguna etude bi nswa. 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
1: yeah
2: mpp national up to the regional level be bia ni ho aye di sika e di fani foso ye ba ye no na all the constituents ko bi micro ni accounts.
1: Wow.
2: It was compelled say Obia Emi Council. And it's a free national air bar. Yes, son of Ghana must go mu and farmer. Yeah, the fat accounts mu. Na Obia San Canada. If yen swa unse emergencies be oho individually ababeji. Obia ni obekasa shanto region for 12 solid years. The Sikaira. I quite remember, let me call my third term election. Na mom for a tagi and a hajia, uba maslok one maysika, uba maslok one yesi. One guy rise here and say, ha mama me hear idea back on. Hajia is not the manager on yesi you. On a etika shanto region, on sign check on ye bibia. But yen shia dream shay. Hajia be a treasure, MPP sikaira. I feel no bia e din. What's MPP ka isika nyrada? And no emma nipa kwenye bibi mamu nya jide shrunko. E wumu, es an two man for the third time. Because MPPC can rather. Ye be election, they say a BI. A small BS, a small BI, Messuma. And a missan wada, Jim Majumano. Say, as I say, me a disbursement, I put it on a platform. Say, a bad disbursement, say, Hajia meteha. Wow, Peso, sick and a mumuno, text me. Wow, Pese, Obabe Geno,

0: me wo up to this time to this time meet nasi e twen nipa da sani so oba be di sika o me ho akodi juma fika no pa kosi 7 o'clock na meet nasi obi ni ho betima yesa no and obi ni ho wa adaje I quite remember see previously kura no obi ho say me dem be wo ha mom twa me wo ha embeje nipa be ko ho say me ni ha me wo ha nipa be ko ho say ni ha wo ha da be I've never done that meet me to car obi wo ho me frame Sahaja, Moha, Mr. Trem or ha, not me to car with me, I'm a fool. Let me see, can I chase any panamedia commando? A toddy being so, I may make me risky, say a mumwa, the charges will be on me. Now, my sire, a disbursy, a many panel. Into MPP, be dear, then say, in terms of finances, in terms of the work, will be any one, or because Sahaja, baby. And son, so apart from even as a treasurer, no, as a messiah organization, be brie. Belong to community. Omo NTMPP, I say that is the Zungu community. Yeah. Oba, me, I remember say, my first time I met Kono, ye nya massive vote from the Zungu. My second kwa I met Kono, me mi free, if you just say Ashkori.
1: Okay.
0: Ashkori Zungu. Oko drew a beka chelo say, as at now I make a say, MPP, a top oho. Ya na enguma, me krumu no, kone mi free, kone wome, kone mi nyini ye. And answer, me say, teni, I come apart from maybe a Muslim, no, Messiah Nodna, into a creating more advantage to the MPP. Me ye Emma, me come a and a mukasa, me share my ideas, me share Zungu phone, and kola, Emma Muhu, the reason, as I say, ye beka home. Me and I'm in Pesa, a Bessa, Minkwana, ABSBU, Marcos could be Bria more MPP. Me Pesa, Nipper be Bree, a beka home. In His Excellency, Dr. Nanado Danko Kufuor introduced to this free senior high school, I was the best person to be happy because any nebe mama kwenya, ama me baby a mimi free no, ya ba beka zungu juma. And I time become a role model, which me catch me say, Ajia, na mi sonona, I look up to you because I've worked also at Sechiduma Shura Bank in Abuabu. Me yejuma wa Abuabu for more than 10 Yes.
1: Such a
0: duma say, Ansana, move Kwanga. My age man for 24 years. Ah, my co Mushizongo Tafo, baby I could be a advantage of baby a Zongu Ewo that I've worked very hard. And apart from me, some may MPP, me boy MPP no, Messiah role model for MPP at the Zongo level, as I'm quite to the northern side of the country.
1: Zongo politics. A dynamics near different, Kaka.
0: Very different.
1: And especially, wako aswansi, and aswansi asakoye, the NDC stronghold. Before, mame dynamics ne Kaka, edena ema Zongo politics ne edan su free other constituencies. Na, coin bensu, and so na, MPP, ube di eye second vice, ube faso edia mobilize vote ama party.
0: Zongo politics no a very different. O share you my dear MPP I ye at the Zongo level. It's like a Zongo for a sorry worker. No more to Obama MPP. Because there is no one single school at the Zongo community MPP with the Zongo Development Fund. Yeah, see minimum of 6 classroom blocks, laboratories. Ah, yeah, yeah, no more be brave with Zongo. But what we say, DNT up to now, Zongo. Enye yefe.
1: Yeah.
0: MPP, sometimes we don't touch the right people.
1: You don't in touch the
0: right people at the Zongo level.
1: How?
0: Yeah, na yadu yen se, ubi awa shepete kerekese. Onona, oba, ye, oye MPP ni. Ese, under number some concerns, imbiye kai, na ewa 2014, imantia omosware waka, ebua MPP no, at the Zongo level na. Ye vye ye no, we didn't touch them. Mpenyifua, no omu nkahu kra, omu isiche patekari kasiya kasiya kwa kase, omu kahono, omu na MPP di omu yujuma. But me huse, no ma asasa, ewo Zongo. Sese, you know, party nusu, baby, because na ewo kube bre, ewo Zongo. Alwada, club of MPP, ewo Zongo for MPP, no mo bebre, etiti kube bre. But nyakupo nse, nkano kre. Yeba, you know, we didn't touch them very well. But the Biamica, oh, we have from Swa, oh, ba, oh, you know me. Me did say, Insha Allah, said this time, say party, no, I ain't in Nigeria to say, yeah, ban, yeah, ba, will touch the right people. And San also Usha no more bibria. Zongo, Usha Masalati, even the central mosque, it has been there, I am renovating for decades. His Excellency, the Vice President, and the Beye. Or no fan said, or Yenya Mejuma, he didn't do politics with it. Oh, Yenya Mejuma, Yenya Mejuma, oh, your politics, or your politics. By who say? Nyamejuma, I said the politics come home. And TSA, but no more bibria, yeah, underground, yeah, and the day. Yes, shine nipa. Yeah, boy, I'm in terms of say, I'm a Haji Slaughter, MPP, ABP. But yeah, you see, I'm a Mujuma. Yeah, I'm politics. Say, you being open politics, say, yeah, politics. No. Say, I'm a Chief Imam Slot. And then I'm saying, I'm a Chief Imam Slot. That's a Mujuma. We didn't do that. We share the Masalati, a mosque, across the nation. And now, Ashanturu Junkwa, you see, we'll pray. Uko wa, uko bolga, uko bebia, His Excellency. Ubas, a greater crack run, AAB. But, ye find the senior major, or ya, or yes, or ye crumuni, but on ye say, or a politician. Inti nipana an shasso, and also a major, but se say no, yen yen, I see no may be brave in moving forward in terms of Zongo activities, sir, ye bay. Inti this time, dear, ye be beer, a de politics no, ebe come home. I'm a mum who say, and yen a major monk, politics so come home, and yen I come and a ma Zongo no anti me, and ya my but. Some of the Zongo voted for us.
1: Yeah.
0: Some of the Zongo voted for us. I'm not talking about my part.
1: Dr. Baumia Kwaye Ubia offered the Islamic community. Now, largely, there were a lot of members of the Islamic community were Zongo. Ubebi Sase, Adena Stone, the message didn't resonate to some and I said most of the Zongo.
0: Na intro no dosu. 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The nipa that's no baby on your work ya. Because say, no cry, no go chant trust say, no cry. At a mudano, we a cremonia, one name in a sense, so I would decor anica. So, hono, a German yammy, but they say, you know, as party, no, we are educating people on that issue. Educating people, me call me, my mom said, me, I know him very well. Me name send the papa in the city, and me name the name is some level. Me nim san na yere so tie samira samira kwa de onu de o ye zongo ni akwala a onim qur'an ne so pa and I follow her on funny salani agro but enam say propaganda mu ye tie ayo no na o unso obi ko chant 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bebre je tum sai na enya no kra.
1: And same so na na mo communication nso anko yi.
0: It cut across. 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Bia nim say communication nso anko yi. Any the na e bebia. Ejumadi a MPP di e na esisha manfo botum to release the information cry was very difficult. Enya je tum. But say the debia meka.
1: Would you say that time no na complacency bi abemu ana.
0: It was true perfectly. I agree with you. But I say the enyi na ya kwa shase. Na se say gana fuwa kwa hunchiri mu. 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Mejiri say be tuwaba ni ya. People know how to vote. 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

0: ebe do be next 4 years no ebia na emfie na kosoro bebre na entimi any active one ebe timi aye but any active gidigi se na say gidigidi but inshallah meka ho ama party ya saba power
1: oh handle a very crucial part chese most politicians di jina so immobilize followership must look
0: yeah.
1: Even though say it's not meant to be political
0: yeah.
1: But na mujina so it is called political point. Your time at Maslok, would you make the net say?
0: Time of Maslok, your first year, no, it was very good. Oshe Ashanti region, ha. Oshe Ejumfoma were on board. What the NDC, MPP, you do money now by. And Oshe my repayment positions were, that repayment was very solid. Now, for 2 years, Ejumfoma, they were paying. Ebi mu aji first one etuya, aji second one etuya, aji third one etuya. Bebia na ye ntuya no, bebia e very very remote area. Na ye ni resources ha, ye be koho.
1: Okay.
0: Akwa ye recovery. Ba bebia na ye center Kumasi diye, na recovery ye very good.
1: To recovery rate over Casenel.
0: Oh, at that time, then it was very good. Your first 4 years, no. Then you recovery quite because now it is something percent. More, even more. Yes. More than that, me bank. I've worked with the bank and I've been a manager for the bank for more than 7 years as a branch manager. Meaning, send the Juman City. Then your recovery rate was very fantastic. Yeah, but second one, no. Second term, no.
1: Right.
0: 2020, about 2024, no. Frankly speaking, Maslok was no resource. Yeah, Nesika Anfa Nyejuma as Maslok. First 1 year, yeah, Antime Nyejuma. Ejum 4 months, ne ye de kakra. And ye mami, chief of staff.
1: Yeah.
0: Ekopa ye bibi kakra. And I ate me, edibua ejum 4 months. Apart from sa ejum 4 months, we didn't get money to work. Yeah, Antime and Nesika. And to say covered by normal baby and kuyi, me did say no can ho quarantine. Normal baby, a juguia applications are ne waho, nipa kutina, nipa a day. Now it was not easy. We were there managing a do baby cross and uncle Ponson can no cranes and SOHA. We have to contribute to pay our light bill, we have to contribute to pay our water bill, we have to contribute to do a lot of things in terms of starving. Na ye dimu akutene pa. As at na make a chore, and this government here MPP currently NDC kura government do baby from local pa your local office no of non-payment of rent. Maslok there it cut across. It's not a near political because we are finance minister na o Mexico o jun whom you mean in terms of Maslok money. Because share on metria o share o preference say medisika koha. Medisika koha me must not be the last placer as a minister of Bejunum so this kako. Because of send a honour see I yet ya politicize lip honour. Obia Jenho. And yet MPP in Kwan it cut across. I'm gonna say this time, omu baye may me free ho and I'll be monitoring. This is the same time omu ebe yolun omuko. For the full 1.5 year omu baye.
1: I feel no more.
0: Me see me drew baby crano, the office was locked for non payment of rent.
1: Wow.
0: That is it. Yes, we do a time here also no. It comes like that a bit if once upon a time. We have to step in. Aye be kasa and sana. The office was open. And yet this government don't go on. Yeah, mreso no, a BC. Inti Maslok no, de bia meka. Me say me semi wo ma konya. I could have make it very different. Me nya konya. E be bia oshe. Policies na a governing must lock on a baby and anonymous circumstance and can be more or minor acquainting because it's there to help an ordinary citizen own to me and call bank and call as I say because you don't need bank accounts. A amount with me group from 1 to 25, you don't need any deposit and the interest rate is very low. Unstress a man because or bank with you loan or bank. The process look like me stress. No, maybe you cry now or they can't win him. Or they can't obey you loan, obey the loan. And the interest rate no so cost raw, obey the tria. Ahano, it was a very good decision. President Kufo, the bus, Opeso Boa, and Obnor Ghanaian, Opeso Oye. But, no man could ye,
1: 2023 o call for a year ukujina for primaries as well.
0: Was inshallah.
1: But when you kunim.
0: Yeah.
1: What do you think they contributed to your loss?
0: Na nyakupon saka no cry, it was money. It was Nesika kahu. And second one also no man simun tem.
1: Okay.
0: Obia many ne call election. Consistency ewo ho.
1: Yeah.
0: Manaf akoba kun akominu akomiensa. When I had lead the 20, man, I started 2014. You know, I lead the call 2020. And then man, I lead the call on the post. And I was on call for the third time. Until he has been there, the name has been there. Although Hajia name has been a household name in politics in Aswasi. But my uncle election was Aswasi da. That was the first time I call election. Although I have been in committees, election committee, my Aswasi election, about two times. I say, delegates, nina, duduana, enemy. But he has been there for three solid times.
1: Wow.
0: But I did my best.
1: Obeso uncle. Akunya ni ba.
0: Aswasi de. No cry back up. No cry back up. I want to focus on the region.
1: Yeah.
0: Because region ejuman eso. And a region ejuman here committed people.
1: Correct.
0: And people that are very reliable.
1: Correct.
0: People that are very truthful. So me pese me ka ho. Na me boa na bia me ka me see second vice position no e operational position e be bia operations be bre o ho a e se nipa ne ye and the nipa no so no the chairman is there. The chairman needs somebody who is supportive, somebody who will be with him at his anytime, and somebody who will bring his idea to support his ideas. The second vice also is there, but my imagine say whoever become the chairman, I'm there for the person. I will support the person's ideas, and I'll support the person with my ideas. Because I have the experience, more experience in Bebri. My year region, Jumana Che, for more than close to 20 something years, like I said, almost 25 years, I've been in active politics in Ashanti region, and I've been at the regional level. To me, Nim send the Jumana City. Tina made a Biamekan, me say, Emma, yeah, I just say, Suma, yes, sum ye. Yeah, I just say, yeah, Jumana, yen ye. Me a ma ye ni ye.
1: Party base ne also. Unity nim. Then I'll be say ye twa bamawa. And I see a crampu then I owe ye to reorganize the base of the party.
0: Unity ewum kakra. E kasa unity nima. E tori be mejitum se enye no kre. Unity, yes. Unity.
1: To kwantu kobi mane.
0: Entiase na enye juma. Oh, entiase enye juma.
1: Entiase ni wende sena unity.
0: Entiase ne depende. Where it's coming from, but unity there at the regional level, and Richie, you had to a platform within some few minutes. We're all there because we have the party as heart. Me, my year, Jumano, me, na me, pulling station, me, na me, na mo, as a furuk room. A furuk room, a baby, a whole Jumano, Eddie, court, no more, no more, baby, injunctions. But I'll start with the police station, equity, consistency level, to a baby, yeah, will be anticipating a cratophone. With my experience, ah, send me what I saw a meditier nipasam. San and me ban, me ye. And as at now, Usha, although ye war, and since I saw a crow ho, now over 2 about 47, that's a 4 ever issue. So what we need more, 4 and how many percent crime, quantify the percentage in here. Because as at now, 4 and a minimum say or more issue.
1: Yeah.
0: We've done very well. Yes, I see a polling station at the issues in the bar. Into a team, we are polling station now. Do you want now? Yeah, until the day in patrol. This election, what did they be brew or MPP? Sessica Sam, my team, my cow, send a normal yana is here. Yeah, yana, sir. Into unity, no, and I saw some geno. You are building the app, the foundation from the polling station. I have built the foundation very well. You are about coordinators. You are expanding coordinators, no cry from the 1, 2, 5. Ah, yeah, what organizer, what secretary, what.